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2: Tonight's going to be mainly cloudy with a 60% chance of showers and a low of 15. Friday is going to be mainly cloudy and a 60% chance of showers and a risk of a thunderstorm with a high of 29. And Friday night's going to be mainly cloudy once again with a 60% chance of showers and a low of 15. For your local 5-day forecast, you can download the Discover Estevan app.
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3: Tonight is going to be mainly cloudy with a 60% chance of showers and a risk of a thunderstorm and a low of 15. Friday is going to be mainly cloudy with a 60% chance of showers and a high of 29. And Friday night is going to be mainly cloudy with a 60% chance of showers and a low of 15. 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
2: Tonight's going to be mainly cloudy with a 60% chance of showers and a low of 15. Friday's going to be mainly cloudy and a 60% chance of showers and a risk of a thunderstorm with a high of 29. And Friday night's going to be mainly cloudy once again with a 60% chance of showers and a low of 15. For your local 5-day forecast, you can download the Discover Estevan app.
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4: Tonight is going to be mainly cloudy with a 60% chance of showers and a risk of a thunderstorm and a low of 15. Friday is going to be mainly cloudy with a 60% chance of showers and a high of 29. And Friday night's going to be mainly cloudy with a 60% chance of showers and a low of 15. For your local 5-day forecast, you can download our Discover Estevan app.
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2: Happy Thursday, everybody. It is July 30th, and we're just so very close to this very well-deserved long weekend. I'm Vincent Dupuis, and here's what's making headlines today. Saskatchewan is highlighting gains in healthcare recruitment with more than 7,500 workers added since 2022. Daniel Espelin from Discover Estevan has the details.
3: More than 1,000 healthcare training seats have been added in Saskatchewan since 2022 as the province works to grow its workforce. The expansion covers medical, nursing, specialist, and applied health programs. And Saskatchewan also says its rural and remote recruitment incentive has helped fill hundreds of difficult-to-recruit positions. Discover Estevan has more on the training expansion, recruitment incentives, and the province's efforts to stabilize rural staffing.
2: The Souris Valley Museum has completed restoration of its historic locomotive after fundraising efforts that began in 2023. Museum officials say the project helped preserve an important piece of Southeast Saskatchewan's mining history and highlights a locomotive that is now one of a kind. Melanie Memory, director and curator of the Souris Valley Museum, explains.
4: But the locomotive, I will say there was only four models like that one manufactured. Estevan got the one, so that's that one outside. Three of them were destroyed. They were scrapped. So this is the only one left of those four.
2: The museum hopes to continue restoring other pieces of mining equipment on the property as additional funding becomes available. Saskatchewan residents are being encouraged to protect themselves from West Nile virus as mosquito activity increases. Medical Health Officer David Torr says people using both sunscreen and Instek repellent should apply sunscreen first.
5: The sunscreen first and then give it at least 15 minutes. Don't put one and then 5 seconds later put the other. They'll just mix up, right? So that's important.
2: Late July and early August is peak season for the mosquitoes that carry West Nile. The next few weeks will be a crucial time for endangered burrowing owls in southeast Saskatchewan. Young owls are now learning to fly and hunt, but many face dangers from vehicle traffic as they forage near roadways. Nature Saskatchewan, which has been involved in conservation efforts for the endangered species for nearly 40 years, says public sightings can also help recovery efforts. Anyone who spots a burrowing owl is asked to contact Operation Burrowing Owl to help monitor the population and support the future of the endangered bird.
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2: Tonight it's going to be mainly cloudy with a 60% chance of showers and a low of 15. Friday is going to be mainly cloudy with a 60% chance of showers and a risk of a thunderstorm and a high of 29. And Friday night is going to be mainly cloudy with a 60% chance of showers and a low of 15. For your local 5-day forecast, you can visit discoverestevan.com.
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3: Tonight's going to be mainly cloudy with a 60% chance of showers and a low of 15. Friday's going to be mainly cloudy and a 60% chance of showers and a risk of a thunderstorm with a high of 29. And Friday night's going to be mainly cloudy once again with a 60% chance of showers and a low of 15. For your local five-day forecast, you can download the Discover Estevan app.
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2: Tonight is going to be mainly cloudy with a 60% chance of showers and a risk of a thunderstorm and a low of 15. Friday is going to be mainly cloudy with a 60% chance of showers and a high of 29. And Friday night is going to be mainly cloudy with a 60% chance of showers and a low of 15. For your local five-day forecast, you can download our Discover Estevan app.
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2: Happy Thursday, everybody. It is July 30th, and we're just a few more days until this long-awaited, long weekend. I'm Vincent Dupuis, and here's what's making headlines today. The province says recruitment efforts has added more than 7,500 healthcare workers since 2022. With the details is Discover Estevan's Daniel Espelin.
3: Saskatchewan says more than 7,500 doctors, nurses, and other healthcare professionals have joined the provincial system since 2022. The additions followed the launch of the Health Human Resource Action Plan, which includes recruitment, training, incentives, and retention measures. The province says the work is intended to improve access to care closer to home. Discover Estevan has more on where Saskatchewan is recruiting and the programs being used to fill the positions.
2: The Souris Valley Museum is celebrating the completion of its locomotive restoration project after several years of fundraising and planning. The museum launched its fundraiser campaign in June of 2023. Melanie Memory, director and curator of Souris Valley Museum, explains how the funding came together.
4: So then we did some grant hunting. We found a couple grants. I was successful with Kingston Midstream, the Richardson Foundation. I got some money from SEP, which is the Coal Transition. Fundraised a ton of fundraisers, and then the museum put in our own money. And we were able to get a little bit over $100,000.
2: The locomotive restoration cost about $53,000, and the museum hopes to restore additional pieces of historic mining equipment in the coming years. Hotter and drier weather means the mosquito responsible for spreading West Nile virus is becoming more active across Saskatchewan. Medical Health Officer Dr. David Tor says the risk generally increases from mid-July through August.
5: The Culex tarsalis, which carries the West Nile virus, tends to come out with the hotter weather. It, for some reason, likes the hotter weather and drier weather, which is exactly what we're into now.
2: Residents are encouraged to wear protective clothing and use insect repellent when spending time outdoors. Young endangered burrowing owls are taking flight across southeast Saskatchewan, and Nature Saskatchewan is asking drivers to stay alert. From mid-July through the end of August, young owls are learning to hunt and fly, often near roadways where insects and rodents are plentiful. Nature Saskatchewan says motorists can help reduce owl vehicle collisions by slowing down near known and potential nest sites and watching for low-flying birds. There are an estimated 270 breeding endangered burrowing owls in Canada, making the survival of every young owl important to the species' future.
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2: Tonight it's going to be mainly cloudy with a 60% chance of showers and a low of 15. Friday is going to be mainly cloudy with a 60% chance of showers and a risk of a thunderstorm and a high of 29. And Friday night's going to be mainly cloudy with a 60% chance of showers and a low of 15. For your local 5-day forecast, you can visit discoverestevan.com.
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2: Tonight's going to be mainly cloudy with a 60% chance of showers and a low of 15. Friday's going to be mainly cloudy and a 60% chance of showers and a risk of a thunderstorm with a high of 29. And Friday night's going to be mainly cloudy once again with a 60% chance of showers and a low of 15. For your local 5-day forecast, you can download the Discover Estevan app.
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2: Tonight is going to be mainly cloudy with a 60% chance of showers and a risk of a thunderstorm and a low of 15. Friday is going to be mainly cloudy with a 60% chance of showers and a high of 29. And Friday night's going to be mainly cloudy with a 60% chance of showers and a low of 15. For your local 5-day forecast, you can download our Discover Estevan app.
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3: Tonight's going to be mainly cloudy with a 60% chance of showers and a low of 15. Friday's going to be mainly cloudy and a 60% chance of showers and a risk of a thunderstorm with a high of 29. And Friday night's going to be mainly cloudy once again with a 60% chance of showers and a low of 15. For your local 5-day forecast, you can download the Discover Estevan app.
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5: Tonight is going to be mainly cloudy with a 60% chance of showers and a risk of a thunderstorm and a low of 15. Friday is going to be mainly cloudy with a 60% chance of showers and a high of 29. And Friday night's going to be mainly cloudy with a 60% chance of showers and a low of 15. For your local 5-day forecast, you can download our Discover Estevan app.
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3: Tonight's going to be mainly cloudy with a 60% chance of showers and a low of 15. Friday's going to be mainly cloudy and a 60% chance of showers and a risk of a thunderstorm with a high of 29. And Friday night's going to be mainly cloudy once again with a 60% chance of showers and a low of 15. For your local five-day forecast, you can download the Discover Estevan app.
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4: Tonight is going to be mainly cloudy with a 60% chance of showers and a risk of a thunderstorm and a low of 15. Friday is going to be mainly cloudy with a 60% chance of showers and a high of 29. And Friday night's going to be mainly cloudy with a 60% chance of showers and a low of 15. For your local 5-day forecast, you can download our Discover Estevan app.
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2: Tonight's going to be mainly cloudy with a 60% chance of showers and a low of 15. Friday is going to be mainly cloudy and a 60% chance of showers and a risk of a thunderstorm with a high of 29. And Friday night's going to be mainly cloudy once again with a 60% chance of showers and a low of 15. For your local 5-day forecast, you can download the Discover Estevan app.
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3: Tonight is going to be mainly cloudy with a 60% chance of showers and a risk of a thunderstorm and a low of 15. Friday is going to be mainly cloudy with a 60% chance of showers and a high of 29. And Friday night is going to be mainly cloudy with a 60% chance of showers and a low of 15. For your local 5-day forecast, you can download our Discover Estevan app.
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4: Tonight's going to be mainly cloudy with a 60% chance of showers and a low of 15. Friday's going to be mainly cloudy and a 60% chance of showers and a risk of a thunderstorm with a high of 29. And Friday night's going to be mainly cloudy once again with a 60% chance of showers and a low of 15. For your local five-day forecast, you can download the Discover Estevan app.
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3: Tonight's going to be mainly cloudy with a 60% chance of showers and a low of 15. Friday's going to be mainly cloudy and a 60% chance of showers and a risk of a thunderstorm with a high of 29. And Friday night's going to be mainly cloudy once again with a 60% chance of showers and a low of 15. For your local 5-day forecast, you can download the Discover Estevan app.
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3: Tonight is going to be mainly cloudy with a 60% chance of showers and a risk of a thunderstorm and a low of 15. Friday is going to be mainly cloudy with a 60% chance of showers and a high of 29. And Friday night is going to be mainly cloudy with a 60% chance of showers and a low of 15. For your local 5-day forecast, you can download our Discover Estevan app.
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3: Tonight's going to be mainly cloudy with a 60% chance of showers and a low of 15. Friday's going to be mainly cloudy and a 60% chance of showers and a risk of a thunderstorm with a high of 29. And Friday night's going to be mainly cloudy once again with a 60% chance of showers and a low of 15. For your local 5-day forecast, you can download the Discover Estevan app.
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3: Tonight's going to be mainly cloudy with a 60% chance of showers and a low of 15. Friday is going to be mainly cloudy and a 60% chance of showers and a risk of a thunderstorm with a high of 29. And Friday night's going to be mainly cloudy once again with a 60% chance of showers and a low of 15. For your local 5-day forecast, you can download the Discover Estevan app.
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2: Tonight is going to be mainly cloudy with a 60% chance of showers and a risk of a thunderstorm and a low of 15. Friday is going to be mainly cloudy with a 60% chance of showers and a high of 29. And Friday night is going to be mainly cloudy with a 60% chance of showers and a low of 15. For your local 5-day forecast, you can download our Discover Estevan app.
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4: Tonight's going to be mainly cloudy with a 60% chance of showers and a low of 15. Friday's going to be mainly cloudy and a 60% chance of showers and a risk of a thunderstorm with a high of 29. And Friday night's going to be mainly cloudy once again with a 60% chance of showers and a low of 15. For your local 5-day forecast, you can download the Discover Estevan app.
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0: Keith Urban, Straight Line on Country 106.1. Good morning and happy Friday. I'm Brock Cullen. Hope you're enjoying your Friday morning and heading into a long weekend as well. This morning, though, we're sitting at 12. Our high today is 28. Still got some chances. We could see some showers as well as the risk of a thunderstorm. Coming up later this morning, we're going to have a few guests pop by the show. And then, of course, at 7 o'clock this morning, it's going to be time for Fava's Friday Trivia. That one's going to be out on our Facebook page at Country 106.1 FM over on Facebook. So you're going to want to go and check that out because it could mean you could walk away with a $25 gift card to Tobin. Also, you can get a free cookie for your pet with your purchase when you stop by the store today, even if you get the answer wrong. So text in what you think the answer will be. That's going to be coming out at 7.
1: We know you're doing it.
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5: Now, your Discover Estevan weather.
6: There could be a few showers today, but there will also be some sunshine. Expect a mix of sun and cloud with a 6% chance of showers and a high of 21. Tonight, clear with a low of 16, and then tomorrow looks fantastic with sunshine and a high of 31. Find your full forecast anytime at discoverestvan.com.
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There's George Burge, Cowboy Songs on Country 106.1. Good morning. Hope you're having a fantastic Friday in Estevan. We got a high today of 28. Some chances of showers, risk of a thunderstorm. We're sitting at 12. Here's Stella Lefty, Boston. On a train.

0: Della Lefty, Boston on Country 106.1. Good morning. Hope you're having a fantastic Friday in Estevan this morning. We're sitting at 12. Our high is 28. Some chances of showers as well as the risk of a thunderstorm for today. You know, I woke up this morning wondering why the inside of my mouth hurt so much, and I think I finally solved that mystery. I must have slept weird because it feels like one of my teeth spent the entire night kind of rubbing against that exact same spot, and now got a little bit of a canker sore. Kind of feels like it. Isn't that the way it goes? You know, you can sleep for 8 hours, wake up feeling rested and refreshed, and somehow also manage to injure yourself while doing absolutely nothing, just sleeping. Now, every bite of breakfast is kind of like an adventure. Coffee stings this morning, and I'll be honest, even kind of talking a little bit is annoying the canker sore. It's incredible, though, how something so tiny can completely take over your day. Hopefully, disappears as quickly as it showed up, because this little thing has worn out its welcome already.
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10: It's a bit of a mixed bag today before the weather improves for the long weekend. Look for a mix of sun and cloud with a 6% chance of showers and a high of 29. Tonight will be clear with a low of 16. And then tomorrow kicks off the long weekend with sunshine and a high of 31. Find your full forecast anytime at discoverestvan.com.
1: Current conditions, hour-by-hour temperatures, and the weather radar map are all in one spot. 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

0: Warm temperatures have really accelerated crop development across the prairies. Oilseed specialist Sonia Wilson put together this week's crop report for Manitoba.
1: We're seeing that our winter wheat and fall rye are in the grain fill stage in most regions, and some are even turning color. The majority of spring cereals here, we're seeing in that early milk to soft dough stage. Corn has really moved forward in a lot of areas, generally between that V12 stage to tassel, with those earliest fields beginning to soak. Canola is, again, very different stages across the province. With these high temperatures, the later seeded fields will definitely be bolting quite quickly.
0: Tice Masich with the Saskatchewan Ministry of Agriculture says most crops remain in good condition across the province, with many fields even rated excellent. He notes the recent hot, dry conditions have resulted in some heat stress starting to show up in crops in the Southwest. For Golden West, I'm Glendalee Allen Vossler.
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0: Max McNown, Better Me for You on Country 106.1. Good morning and happy Friday. Heading into the long weekend. It's sitting at 12 right now. We got a high today of 28. And right now I'm going to kick things over to Dan from Sun 102. It's time for the Murray Minute.
1: Happy Friday. This is Daniel Esplin, joined by Mr. Brad Pearson from Murray GM. Brad, are you excited for the long weekend?
2: Yeah, I really am. I have a lot going on, and it'll be over, you know, in a blink, but it'll be good.
1: Of course, it is supposed to be beautiful weather, not ridiculously hot, and that's going to be great for all the golfers with the Framtech Classic and, of course, with the horse race on Sunday.
2: Yeah, it's a great weekend. It's, you know, I would say the biggest weekend for the golf course, and horse race is an amazing event for people to get out to and check out, so congratulations to everyone involved there.
1: Yeah, huge shout out to TS&M Woodlawn Golf Club for putting this on once again. And then, Brad, with it being the last day of July, I have to imagine this could be the last day for some savings.
2: Yeah, our programs always close on the, you know, the last day of the month, and there's employee pricing offers out there for the general public, which some huge savings on, of course, the more expensive, the bigger savings, but just ridiculous savings on heavy duty trucks and half tons and those sorts of things. Or maybe if that's not your jam, you can look to 0%, or maybe you want to write a check. Well, there's additional offers there too if you're writing a check. 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Inventory is getting short, and it's going to continue like that as the year goes on. So don't hesitate too long if you have something in mind. And just remember, if you don't see it on our lot, give us a call. We'll do our best to acquire it. 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
1: And with that, we'll remind all the folks out there, if you're shopping GM,
2: shop Murray GM. Experience Murray difference.
1: Have a great long weekend, Brad.
2: Same to you, Daniel.
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0: There's Shania Twain, Any Man of Mine on Country 106.1. Good morning and happy Friday. Sitting at 12, our high is 28. Some chances of showers. Risk of a thunderstorm for today. And don't forget to answer our Tobin Fava's Friday trivia question. Today's question: what bird has an eye that is bigger than its brain? 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That winner is going to be announced at 8:40. Also, you can get a free cookie with your pet purchase when you stop by the store today, and that's even if you get the answer wrong. Once again, the question: what bird has an eye that is bigger than its brain? 636-6106.
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5: Now, your Discover Estevan weather.
6: There could be a few showers today, but there will also be some sunshine. Expect a mix of sun and cloud with a 6% chance of showers and a high of 21. Tonight, clear with a low of 16. Then tomorrow looks fantastic with sunshine and a high of 31. Find your full forecast anytime at discoverestevan.com.
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Post Malone and Luke Combs, Guy for That on Country 106.1. Good morning. Happy Friday as we get ready for the long weekend. Got a high today of 28. Chances of showers, risk of a thunderstorm. Here's Taylor Swift.

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1: Bah! Good morning. Happy Friday. We are back with our question of the day. Ready to wrap things up on this work week. Our question today, if you could have a walk-in song for when you came into work, all your coworkers would hear it, what song would you choose? There's a lot of great options here. I don't really think there's a wrong answer also.
2: Well, like funeral music would be awkward. Yeah. No, when you first brought this up, I was like, man, there's so many options. I don't know what to do. But then it kind of dawned on me to go with a song. It was actually one of the first songs I ever like fell in love with when I was like 5 or 6. You know, when you get to that age where you start liking your own music. And it's actually the first CD that I was actually able to purchase on my own. But for me, it's Tub Thumping from Chumbawamba.
1: No,
2: when I get knocked down, I get up again every time.
1: I love that. That is such a great answer. I remember that was on like one of the CDs of like, that's what you call music.
2: Yeah.
1: That's where I heard it for the first time. God, I don't think I could pull that song off walking into work.
2: Well, your name's not Danny Boy, so it also doesn't work.
1: Yeah, that is true.
2: What are you going with for your song, though?
1: You know, as a country music fan and an Ella fella, you don't know what an Ella fella is. It's a fan of Ella Langley, which I'm not going to get into this debate of you playing Ella Langley on Sun, but I would have to go. I think choosing Texas. Every time I hear that song, it gets stuck in my head. It is such a good song that I think when people hear that song when you walked into a room, it would put them into a good mood.
2: Have you ever been to Texas?
1: Never. But I've been to see Ella Langley, though, so that's got to count for something.
2: Yeah, no, that's fair. I guess, yeah, that's a good one.
1: It's not your strongest hype-up song. But hey, the slow song, it could still put people in a happy mood.
2: Well, there you go. Yeah, we want to know everybody else's walk-in song to work. If you're going to put anything in the comments section, make sure that it doesn't have any bad words in the title would be my only ask. And yeah, you can hit us up with your answers in the Sun and Country social post we have out. Or you can hit us up at Sun at 634-1023.
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2: It's a bit of a mixed bag today before the weather improves for the long weekend. Look for a mix of sun and cloud with a 6% chance of showers and a high of 29. Tonight will be clear with a low of 16. And then tomorrow kicks off the long weekend with sunshine and a high of 31. Find your full forecast anytime at discoverestvan.com.
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1: Love, hate, love on Country 106.1. Good morning. I'm Brock Cullen. Hope you're having a fantastic Friday in Estevan. We're sitting at 15. Got a high today of 28 with some chances of showers. Risk of a thunderstorm. You know what time it is. It is time for the birthday corner.
2: Happy birthday.

0: As always, up for grabs, an 8-inch round ice cream cake from our friends over at the Estevan Dairy Queen Grill and Chill. So thank you goes out to them this morning. Kicking things off on the birthday front, we got a happy 10th birthday to Haley Kirk. Hope your double-digit birthday is packed with laughter, fun adventures, and plenty of reasons to smile. Happy 10th birthday goes out to Haley this morning. Got a happy 11th birthday to Eli and Lily Robach. Wishing you both a fantastic birthday. I assume this is twins, so happy birthday to the twins, Eli and Lily. Hope your day's filled with great memories, lots of fun, and an awesome year ahead. Enjoy celebrating your 11th birthday. Got a happy 19th birthday going out to Jamie Johnson. Have an incredible birthday, and your 19th birthday is on a Friday. How exciting is that? An exciting new chapter. Wishing you all the best for a year full of success and new adventures. Happy birthday goes out to Jamie this morning. We got a happy 4th birthday. Now it's going out to Hope Van Sevenant. Hope your special day is full of giggles, games, and magical moments. Hope you have the happiest birthday. Happy 4th birthday goes out to Hope this morning. Got a happy 64th birthday going out to Darcy Hodgson. Wishing you a wonderful birthday, surrounded by family, friends, and everything that makes the day special. Here's to a fantastic year ahead. And then we're going to wrap things up, not with a birthday, but with one of these instead.
1: Oh, happy anniversary, happy anniversary, happy anniversary.
0: And a very special anniversary shout out this morning going out to Les and Sandra Holtz. Congratulations on an incredible milestone, 50 years together. Wishing you both a wonderful anniversary as you celebrate a lifetime of love, memories, and happiness. Here's to many more great moments together. Happy 50th anniversary going out to Les and Sandra Holtz. And we got to spin the wheel. Sue's going to be walking away with the 8-inch round ice cream cake. And this might be just the first time ever where everyone's age is in here, as well as the anniversary number is in there. But good luck to everyone. Let's spin the wheel.

0: And congratulations this morning. Going out to Haley Kirk turning 10. Congratulations, Haley. You're walking away with an 8-inch round ice cream cake from our friends over at Dairy Queen. 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
8: Happy Friday, July 31st. A major healthcare milestone has been celebrated in Estevan. The Southeast Research Farm is helping producers make more informed decisions, and today's forecast includes a chance of showers before sunshine returns for the August-long weekend. I'm Daniel Esplin. The opening of MRI services at St. Joseph's Hospital in Estevan yesterday marked the culmination of a $6.5 million fundraising campaign supported by communities across the Southeast. St. Joseph's Hospital Foundation Executive Director Lori Jarvis says the project became a region-wide effort.
9: Over the past 20 months, I've had the privilege of meeting hundreds of donors. Many have shared stories of their own health journeys, the experiences of loved ones, and why they believe this project is so important. Those conversations are something I will carry with me forever. I will never forget them. This campaign began with a message, together we can. And then as the support grew, we changed it and became Together We Will. And today, as we celebrate with this entire region, we can proudly say, together we did.
8: The new MRI is expected to provide scans for approximately 3,000 additional patients each year and strengthen healthcare services throughout the region. Farmers got a first-hand look at new agricultural research during the Southeast Research Farm's annual field tour near Redvers. Executive Director Lana Shaw says the event highlighted trials on nitrogen application and soil-building cover crops while giving producers a chance to discuss the benefits and challenges of adopting new technology.
10: So for us, it's important for people to our farmer board or anyone else that wants to come to understand the type of projects that we're doing and to be able to talk to each other also about where they are at in adoption of some of these technologies.
8: The tour was held ahead of the organization's annual general meeting. Community members enjoyed hot dogs, games, and a chance to connect with neighbors during PharmaSave Kipling's annual customer appreciation barbecue. The event also served as a fundraiser for the Kipling Palliative Care Program. Store operator and pharmacy manager Avery Harbrick explains where the donations will be used.
11: So we were accepting donations by no expectations with our barbecue to go to the Kipling Palliative Care Program here in Kipling. It's a board of people who work to provide resources, new supplies, new equipment, all that kind of stuff for our palliative patients here in town.
8: Harbrick says the program helps provide important resources and equipment for palliative patients and their families in the community. Two Saskatchewan companies are testing digital tools aimed at frontline workers and rural infrastructure. One is working with Creative Operations Regina on a platform supporting safety, training, and staff communication, while another is expanding a maintenance and operations platform for Sask Water employees with a focus on rural water and wastewater services. More on both projects is available at discoveresvan.com.
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8: A new chapter in Estevan's golf history begins this weekend. The Amanda Minchin Classic is giving golfers and community members a chance to celebrate the life and impact of Amanda Minchin. Minchin spent decades connected to TSNM Woodlawn Golf Course, helping players of all ages develop their skills and creating lasting relationships throughout the region. The tournament is expected to bring together many people who knew Amanda both on and off the course, while creating a lasting tribute through the game she loved. And then in the MLB, it's back home for the Blue Jays tonight as they welcome the St. Louis Cardinals to Rogers Center. Toronto begins the series 9 games back in the final American League wildcard spot, making every game increasingly important as the calendar turns to August. The Cardinals are also trying to stay in the National League playoff picture. Dylan Cease starts for Toronto with first pitch at 5.07 p.m. Saskatchewan time.
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8: Today brings a mix of sun and cloud with a 60% chance of showers and a high of 29. Tonight clears out with a low of 16. Then for the weekend, we'll see plenty of sunshine with highs around 31, while on Monday, things will cool down slightly with a high of 22. After that, for the work week, we'll see temperatures gradually climb back into the mid-20s. 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

0: Megan Maroney, Am I Okay on Country 106.1. Good morning. Hope you're having a wonderful Friday in Estevan. We're sitting at 15. Got a high today of 28. Some chances of showers, risk of a thunderstorm as well. And don't forget to answer our Favis Friday trivia question for your chance to win a $25 gift card to Tobin. Today's question, what bird has an eye that is bigger than its brain? What bird has an eye that is bigger than its brain? Text the Room by Room Furniture Talk and text line 636-6106 for your chance to enter in for that draw for the $25 gift card to Tobin.
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0: Dal Smith, CRZY on Country 106.1. Good morning. Hope you're having a wonderful Friday. We're sitting at 15. Our high today is 28 with some chances of showers as well as the risk of a thunderstorm. And kick things over to Dan from Sun 102 for an interview.
1: Happy Friday. This is Daniel Esplin joining you once again and joining us on the show, one of the members of Living Hope Community Church, Roberta DeRozier. How's it going?
2: It's going awesome. Beautiful, sunny. Life is good.
1: Exactly. And it sounds like you have such an interesting fundraiser that's going on to help support a mission to Mexico. What can you tell us about it?
2: Well, we're doing the old-fashioned bottle drive. I know that's not done a lot anymore, but we are looking to raise some funds. There's about 18 of us from the church going to Mexico. It's not till March of 2027, but we thought, hey, let's get on the fundraising, and we're going to do a missions trip in Mexico.
1: What kind of work will happen in Mexico?
2: We are actually going to work with a couple different churches there. There's a mission that we support there, and they work with different churches, doing everything from working with kids to youth to even some addictions recovery, that kind of thing. So all kinds of opportunities.
1: And then what was the original inspiration for doing this bottle drive?
2: Well, actually, one of my other hats, I work at Estevan Diversified, and we have a close connection with Sarcan. So yeah, I'm at Sarcan all the time, and I thought, well, let's just collect some bottles and take them to Sarcan.
1: For the bottle drive, is there a couple of ways that people can donate?
2: Definitely. So on Saturday the 8th, we are going to be going door to door. But if you're not going to be home, or if you want us to pick them up at a different time, definitely reach out to us, give us a call, and we will come pick them up.
1: And then is there any way that people could just drop off their bottles to Sarcan and maybe leave a name?
2: Yes, actually, we've already had probably about $400 worth of the people doing that. So definitely people can just go to the drop and go at Sarcan. They just put Mexico Mission, all one word, into the computer there. And we really appreciate that, and just drop them off there for us.
1: Once again, we have Roberta DeRozier with Living Hope Community Church. Where could people find some more information if needed?
2: They can call the church anytime, 634-8133, or give me a call on my cell, 421-2183.
1: Roberta, thank you so much for your time.
2: Thanks for having me.
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10: Now, your Discover Estevan weather.
11: There could be a few showers today, but there will also be some sunshine. Expect a mix of sun and cloud with a 6% chance of showers and a high of 21. Tonight, clear with a low of 16. And then tomorrow looks fantastic with sunshine and a high of 31. Find your full forecast anytime at discoverestvan.com.
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1: It's Friday, July 31st, and thank goodness for that. A community barbecue in Kipling is making a difference for local palliative care. Four Saskatchewan companies are putting new technology to the test, and we're looking ahead to a warm August long weekend.

Jelly Roll, I'm Not Okay on Country 106.1. Good morning. Hope you're having a great Friday. We're sitting at 19 this morning. Got a high today of 28. Some chances of showers, risk of a thunderstorm. Here's Carter Faith, Betty.

0: Carter, Faith, Betty on Country 106.1. Good morning and happy Friday. I'm Brock Cullen. We're sitting at 19. Our high is 28 with some chances of showers throughout the day today as well. And it's time to announce the winner for our Favas Friday trivia. In case you missed the question this morning, it was what bird has an eye that is bigger than its brain? Thank you to everyone who ended up sending in texts. Only one person actually got it wrong, and that was Greg. We're not looking for an owl. That is not the correct answer. Everyone else, Barb, Jesse, Chris, Connie, Bentley, and Donna, and a few others as well, they all got it right. The answer we're looking for was an ostrich. Only one person can win, and congratulations this morning. It's going out to Jesse for getting the question right. We are looking for an ostrich. So, Jesse, you're walking away with a $25 gift card to Tobin. Next Friday, we'll have another Favas Friday trivia.
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13: It's a bit of a mixed bag today before the weather improves for the long weekend. Look for a mix of sun and cloud with a 6% chance of showers and a high of 29. Tonight will be clear with a low of 16. And then tomorrow kicks off the long weekend with sunshine and a high of 31. Find your full forecast anytime at discoverestevan.com.
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0: There's the James Barker Band After Dark on Country 106.1. Good morning and happy Friday. I'm Brock Cullen in Estevan. We're sitting at 19. Our high today is 28 with some chances of showers as well as the risk of a thunderstorm for today. It's going to be warm over the long weekend, but we'll get into that forecast in just a few moments. 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
1: Good morning, it's Friday, July 31st. We'll take you to the grand opening of Estevan's new MRI service. Golfers are teeing up this weekend to honor one of the community's most influential names, and there's a chance of showers today before another warm August-long weekend. For Discover Estevan News, I'm Daniel Esplin. A major healthcare milestone was celebrated in Estevan yesterday as supporters gathered to officially open the new MRI service at St. Joseph's Hospital. The project was launched by a $2 million donation from community advocate Elaine Walkham and grew into a region-wide fundraising effort that raised $6.5 million. Elaine Walkham, lead MRI donor and campaign champion, dedicated the project to her late husband, Grant.
2: This MRI is a legacy and tribute to Grant, a loving husband and father, who was a big community supporter. And without him, this dedication would not be possible, and this donation would not be possible.
1: The new MRI is expected to improve access to diagnostic imaging for patients across Southeast Saskatchewan. The Southeast Research Farm combined its annual general meeting with a field tour near Redvers last Wednesday. Executive Director Lana Shaw says farmers reviewed research projects studying variable rate nitrogen use and red clover cover crops, helping producers gather data before making costly management decisions.
3: There was very good discussion about the pros and the cons and the types of decisions that are made or the type of data that's needed so that farmers can make informed decisions. And these projects are helping to generate that data so that they can make informed decisions.
1: Research from the trials will be collected and analyzed to help producers evaluate those practices on their own farms. FarmSave Kipling recently welcomed residents of all ages to its Customer Appreciation Barbecue, bringing the community together for food, games, and family fun while also raising donations for the Kipling Palliative Care Program. Avery Hubrick, store operator and pharmacy manager at FarmSave Kipling, says the community turnout was excellent.
4: Everything went really well. The weather cooperated in terms of no rain, but it was quite warm out. Despite the weather, we had a lot of great turnout of all ages. We had kids come and check out our Paw Patrol mascots, and then we had older adults stop in for a visit as well. Yeah, it was really excellent to see everyone in the community come out and join us here on Main Street.
1: The event also collected donations to support local palliative care initiatives in Kipling. Four Saskatchewan technology companies are receiving more than $100,000 in combined funding to test their products in real-world settings. The projects are being carried out through Innovation Saskatchewan's Made in Saskatchewan Technology Program with public sector, education, and community partners. They include tools for staffing, service delivery, career planning, and infrastructure operations. 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
1: Golfers are hitting the links today at TSNM Woodlawn Golf Course for the first ever Amanda Minchin Classic. The tournament is part of the annual Frametech August Classic and brings together golfers from across Saskatchewan for a weekend of competition. The event honors Amanda Minchin, the longtime Woodlawn golf professional and general manager who played a major role in growing the sport and building the local golf community. Players will spend the weekend competing for championships while celebrating the legacy of someone who helped make golf more welcoming for everyone. The Toronto Blue Jays open a three-game series against the St. Louis Cardinals tonight at Rogers Center. Toronto enters the weekend with a 50-59 record, sitting fourth in the American League East and looking to gain ground in the wild card race. The Cardinals are 54-55 and fourth in the National League Central. Dylan Cease will get the start for the Blue Jays with the first pitch coming up at 5:07 p.m. Saskatchewan time.
0: Now, your Discover Estevan weather.
1: A few showers are possible as we head into the long weekend. For today, expect a mix of sun and cloud with a 60% chance of showers and a high of 29. Tonight, skies clear with an overnight low of 16. Tomorrow is shaping up to be a beautiful start to August with plenty of sunshine and a high of 31. And then looking ahead, the weekend is shaping up to be a beautiful start to August with plenty of sunshine and highs of 31 both Saturday and Sunday. And then Monday cools to a mix of sun and cloud and 22. Tuesday warms back to 24, and Wednesday reaches 26 under a mix of sun and cloud. 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

Gord Bamford, Drinking Buddy on Country 106.1. Good morning. Happy Friday. Long weekend mindset already happening just after 9. We're sitting at 21. Our high is 28. Chances of showers. Risk of a thunderstorm. Jason Aldean, don't tell on me.

0: There's Cameron Whitcomb, Kingdom of Fear on Country 106.1. Good morning. Hope you're having a great Friday in Estevan. We're sitting at 21. Our high is 28. Some chances of showers, risk of a thunderstorm. And this long weekend is going to be hot on Saturday and Sunday, 31 and 30. Monday's going to be cooling off, though, which I think we could use. High of 21. We're going to have more on the forecast in just a few moments.
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1: Now, your Discover Estevan weather.
13: There could be a few showers today, but there will also be some sunshine. Expect a mix of sun and cloud with a 6% chance of showers and a high of 21. Tonight, clear with a low of 16. And then tomorrow looks fantastic with sunshine and a high of 31. Find your full forecast anytime at discoverestevan.com.
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1: 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Good morning. Hope you're having a great Friday. Counting down the hours to the long weekend. Here's Jordan Davis, bar none.

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0: Now, your Discover Estevan weather.
10: It's a bit of a mixed bag today before the weather improves for the long weekend. Look for a mix of sun and cloud with a 6% chance of showers and a high of 29. Tonight will be clear with a low of 16. And then tomorrow kicks off the long weekend with sunshine and a high of 31. Find your full forecast anytime at discoverestevan.com.
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0: Sean Austin, What Do I Know on Country 106.1. Good morning. Hope you're having a great Friday. We're sitting at 21 this morning. Our high is 28 with some chances of showers. Risk of a thunderstorm. 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
1: Janelle Arts, Don't Ruin Flowers on Country 106.1. Good morning. Hope you're having a great Friday in Estevan this morning. We're sitting at 21. Our high today is 28. Some chances of showers as well. Risk of a thunderstorm in the mixture for today. Here's Alabama, Song of the South.

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0: 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She is relentless in balancing all the things that matter, striving and thriving, lifting up those around her, lending her support, lending her voice. 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
12: There could be a few showers today, but there will also be some sunshine. Expect a mix of sun and cloud with a 6% chance of showers and a high of 21. Tonight, clear with a low of 16. And then tomorrow looks fantastic with sunshine and a high of 31. Find your full forecast anytime at discoverestevan.com.
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Team Brody, Dirt Road Scholar on Country 106.1. Good morning. Hope you're having a great Friday. Got a high today of 28 with some chances of showers as well as the risk of a thunderstorm. Here's High Valley Fools.

0: Do you know what happened last night?
1: Was I snoring again?
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0: No, there was a crash on the highway.
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3: It's a bit of a mixed bag today before the weather improves for the long weekend. Look for a mix of sun and cloud with a 6% chance of showers and a high of 29. Tonight will be clear with a low of 16. And then tomorrow kicks off the long weekend with sunshine and a high of 31. Find your full forecast anytime at discoverestvan.com.
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0: There's the James Barker Band just saying on Country 106.1. Good morning. Hope you're having a great Friday. Got a high today of 28. It's going to be a gorgeous weekend as well, both Saturday and Sunday, 30, 31. Monday is even looking fantastic as well. Well, more on the forecast coming up in just a few moments. 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

Josh Stumpf, Johnny Walker on Country 106.1. Good morning. Hope you're having a great Friday. We're sitting at 25. Our high today is 28. Some chances of showers, risk of a thunderstorm. Here's Travis Tritt.

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3: You know what would make this road trip better? 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
0: Now, your Discover Estevan weather.
9: There could be a few showers today, but there will also be some sunshine. Expect a mix of sun and cloud with a 6% chance of showers and a high of 21. Tonight, clear with a low of 16. Then tomorrow looks fantastic with sunshine and a high of 31. Find your full forecast anytime at discoverestevan.com.
2: Sunshine, dirt roads, and strong coffee. 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

About halfway through your workday with Lindsay L. right on time on Country 106.1. Good morning. I'm Brock Cullen. Hope you're having a fantastic Friday. Countdown to the long weekend officially on. Here's Tyler Joe Miller, Under the Influence.

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11: It's a bit of a mixed bag today before the weather improves for the long weekend. Look for a mix of sun and cloud with a 6% chance of showers and a high of 29. Tonight will be clear with a low of 16. And then tomorrow kicks off the long weekend with sunshine and a high of 31. Find your full forecast anytime at discoverestevan.com.
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0: I'm Vincent Dupuis from Discover Estevan, and here's what's coming up in the news on the hour. Healthcare leaders, government officials, and community supporters came together in Estevan yesterday to celebrate a major milestone for local healthcare. A new MRI service is now open at St. Joseph's Hospital, bringing advanced diagnostic imaging closer to home for patients across southeast Saskatchewan. The project is expected to improve access care and reduce travel times for many residents. All this and more coming up in just a few minutes.
1: Warm temperatures have really accelerated crop development across the prairies. Oilseed specialist Sonia Wilson put together this week's crop report for Manitoba.
2: We're seeing that our winter wheat and fall rye are in the grain fill stage in most regions, and some are even turning color. The majority of spring cereals here we're seeing in that early milk to soft dough stage. Corn has really moved forward in a lot of areas, generally between that V12 stage to tassel, with those earliest fields beginning to soak. Canola is, again, very different stages across the province. With these high temperatures, the later seeded fields will definitely be bolting quite quickly.
1: Tice Massage with the Saskatchewan Ministry of Agriculture says most crops remain in good condition across the province, with many fields even rated excellent. He notes the recent hot, dry conditions have resulted in some heat stress starting to show up in crops in the southwest. For Golden West, I'm Glendalee Allen Vossler.
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2: Happy Friday, everybody. It is July 31st, and the countdown is just hours away to the long weekend. I'm Vincent Dupuy, and here's what's making headlines today. Healthcare leaders, government officials, and community supporters gathered in Estevan on Thursday to celebrate the opening of the new MRI service at St. Joseph's Hospital. The project is expected to improve access to diagnostic imaging across southeast Saskatchewan and help patients receive care closer to home. Here's Corey Miller, CEO of Emmanuel Health.
3: It reminds us that when governments, healthcare organizations, foundations, clinicians, volunteers, and communities come together with a common purpose, extraordinary things can happen. May this MRI service be a lasting symbol of hope, healing, and a shared commitment to the people who we are privileged to serve.
2: The MRI service is expected to support thousands of patients annually and strengthen healthcare services throughout the region. Sask Energy is reminding residents that carbon monoxide isn't just a winter concern. Director of Strategic Communications Alana Johnson says the invisible gas can build up year-round.
4: That's really what we want people to understand, is that carbon monoxide is something to be aware of year-round, and your first point of risk mitigation is having a CO alarm in your house.
2: She says every home, cabin, and RV should have a working carbon monoxide alarm. The Saskatchewan Court of Appeals has dismissed Chris Fahlman's appeal of his bail denial in the death of Weyburn's Tanya Myers. The 42-year-old Regina man has challenged the November 2025 decision denying his release. Fahlman faces second-degree murder and firearm charges in connection with the September 12th shooting on Highway 39 that killed Myers. The appeal decision was released Thursday. Pulse growers are scouting fields on a regular basis right now. Dr. Shama Chatterton, a research scientist with Agriculture and Agri-Food Canada, says wet conditions that have contributed to root rot issues are also creating an ideal environment for foliar diseases in peas and lentils.
5: Because there's so much moisture in that soil, as the temperatures start to warm up, as the canopy starts to close, we're going to get nice humid conditions in those canopies, and that's what these foliar diseases also really like.
2: Chatterton says producers should be monitoring crops closely as disease pressure increases.
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2: The 18th annual Mydale Rodeo returns for the August long weekend. Rodeo Associate President Adam Carlson says the three-day event features a Bull Riders Canada Bull Bash Friday, Ranch Rodeo, and Team Roping Saturday, and barrel racing on Sunday.
7: Well, we're just excited to be able to put on this annual event again. This will be our 18th event that we've been able to put on. We're just excited that everything is coming together again and with our sponsors supporting us again, and that we can put this event on. And we're just excited to have a great entertainment weekend for the August long weekend. And
2: more information, including the full weekend schedule, is available through the Mydale Rodeo Association Facebook page. The Saskatchewan Roughriders are looking to answer back this weekend. The Green and White head to Edmonton for a rematch with the first place Elks after last week's heartbreaking 36-34 loss at Mosaic Stadium. It was a game that came down to the final kick, and now the Riders get another shot. Saskatchewan sits second in the West with a 4-2 record, while Edmonton leads the division at 6-1. Kickoff is set for 5 o'clock Saskatchewan time Saturday, with first place on the line and a chance for the Riders to make a statement on the road.
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2: Today is going to be a mix of sun and cloud with a 30% chance of rain and a high of 28. Saturday is going to be mainly sunny and a high of 32. Sunday is going to be sunny and a high of 30. Monday is going to be a mix of sun and cloud and a high of 21. And Tuesday is going to be sunny with a high of 24. For your local five-day forecast, you can visit discoverestevan.com.
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0: Friday, July 31st, Tam, Sharon, Church. August long weekend is upon us. We're right smack dab in the middle of summer. Although, if you have American friends or you follow American influencers, they're starting to get ready for back to school middle of August. But we still have tons of time for lake days, family road trips, bike rides, barbecues. And we really do try to cram in as many outdoor adventures as we can in these couple of months, don't we? Well, you gotta. It seems like every year those leaves start falling earlier and earlier. Or maybe it just feels that way. But it is still summer. Don't let the back to school signs and fall decor fool ya. I know you can practically smell the pumpkin spice lattes already, but we must resist the urge to give into autumn. Let's enjoy the summer while it's still here.
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3: Today is going to be a mix of sun and cloud with a 30% chance of showers and a high of 28. Tonight's going to be partially cloudy with a 30% chance of showers and a risk of a thunderstorm and a low of 16. Saturday is going to be mainly sunny and a high of 31. And Saturday night is going to be cloudy with a 40% chance of showers and a low of 17. For your local 5-day forecast, you can download our Discover Estevan app.
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Hey, I'm Sharon Church. Did you know that people who are habitually late are actually living longer? I'll tell you why after Riley Green, but first, here's Evan Burrison, South Side of Soap.

0: Are you an on-time person or are you always late? Hey, I'm Sharon Church. Did you know that people who are habitually late are actually living longer? Why is that? Well, because their stress levels are lower. They're not freaking out that they're late. They don't care. They'll get there when they get there. The ones who arrive super early, I imagine, are also pretty chill. Like they've got plenty of time to sit and relax and get settled. You ever meet someone who arrives just on time or maybe just like a smidgen late? They are the most stressed out people. You should see them just moments before they walk through the door. They're losing their minds. These are my people.
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0: or glass half empty sort of person? Hey, I'm Sharon Church. One way to find out is to ask yourself this question. Is summer half over or do we still have half a summer left? We still have half a summer left. We also have lots of great tunes coming up before 1 o'clock. Stick around for Bobby Wills, Won't You Be Mine, Zach McPhee, Who Knew, and John Morgan with Jason Aldean. Friends Like That coming up next.
1: I'm Vincent Dupuis from Discover Estevan, and here's what's coming up in the news on the hour. Sask Energy is reminding residents that carbon monoxide dangers don't disappear when winter ends. The colorless, odorless gas can build up any time of year if fuel-burning appliances aren't operating properly. Director of Strategic Communications Alana Johnson says it's important for homeowners to stay vigilant and ensure carbon monoxide detectors are working year-round. 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
2: 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Hey, I'm Sharon Church. Owen Wrigling, love, hate, love up ahead. 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
13: Today is going to be a mix of sun and cloud with a 30% chance of showers and a high of 28. Tonight's going to be partially cloudy with a 30% chance of showers and a risk of a thunderstorm and a low of 16. Saturday is going to be mainly sunny and a high of 31. And Saturday night is going to be cloudy with a 40% chance of showers and a low of 17. For your local five-day forecast, you can download our Discover Estevan app.
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3: Today, expect a mix of sun and cloud and a 30% chance of showers and a high of 28. Tonight's going to be partially cloudy with a 30% chance of showers and a risk of a thunderstorm and a low of 16. Saturday is going to be mainly sunny and a high of 31, with Saturday night going to be cloudy with a 40% chance of showers and a low of 17. For your local 5-day forecast, you can download our Discover Estevan app.
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0: George Strait, check yes or no. I'm Sharon Church, and it's now time for your Sorta Sports Report. Okay, I figured it out. With the help of ChatGPT, of course. So my question yesterday was, why would the Blue Jays want to trade their good players if they're losing? Here's what I learned. There is no hope for the Jays to make the playoffs. So they're now focused on next season. The Jays are in seller mode, so they will trade their veteran players to teams who have like an actual shot to win the World Series this year. These are players that are nearing free agency or may not fit the team's future plans. So they may not even be here next year anyways. Now, in return, they should get a couple of younger, promising talent for their team. Basically, a seller trades current talent for future talent, and a buyer does the opposite. They trade prospects to acquire veterans who can help them win a championship immediately. Okay, did I get it? Oh, man. Where was ChatGPT when I was in school?
1: I'm Vincent Dupuy from Discover Estevan, and here's what's coming up in the news on the hour. Healthcare leaders, government officials, and community supporters came together in Estevan yesterday to celebrate a major milestone for local healthcare. A new MRI service is now open at St. Joseph's Hospital, bringing advanced diagnostic imaging closer to home for patients across southeast Saskatchewan. The project is expected to improve access care and reduce travel times for many residents. All this and more coming up in just a few minutes.
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4: 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So it's really about finding the different types of tools that really work for you. Like it might be going, really having time to yourself without social media, without TV, without anything, and just kind of thinking about, oh, what happened this week? Oh, how could have I changed? How could have I done that differently? There's always different things that we, if you have different.
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12: Today is going to be a mix of sun and cloud with a 30% chance of showers and a high of 28. Tonight's going to be partially cloudy with a 30% chance of showers and a risk of a thunderstorm and a low of 16. Saturday is going to be mainly sunny and a high of 31. And Saturday night is going to be cloudy with a 40% chance of showers and a low of 17. For your local 5-day forecast, you can download our Discover Estevan app.
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And it'd been a while, so it was on my mind. Well, I saw him walk in with his cowboy hat, and I thought to myself, I could use some of that. His boots like glass on a sawdust floor had moves like nothing I'd ever seen before.

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9: Today, expect a mix of sun and cloud and a 30% chance of showers and a high of 28. Tonight's going to be partially cloudy with a 30% chance of showers and a risk of a thunderstorm and a low of 16. Saturday's going to be mainly sunny and a high of 31, with Saturday night going to be cloudy with a 40% chance of showers and a low of 17. For your local 5-day forecast, you can download our Discover Estevan app.
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1: Dean Brody, Drink Around. Hey, it's Sharon Church. Happy Friday. How's your summer been going? Parents, specifically, I'm asking you. Okay, there have been some amazing moments, right? And some frustrating ones, too. Are you guilty of secretly hiding in the bathroom for some peace and quiet? I like the pantry, personally, because there's food in there. How many times have you bent the screen time rules? Oh, boy, a lot, I think. Here's one. Have you forgotten to feed your kids yet? Guilty, guilty. You know, you get working on a project, and before you know it, it's 3 p.m., and no one has had lunch.
2: 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Director of Strategic Communications Alana Johnson says it's important for homeowners to stay vigilant and ensure carbon monoxide detectors are working year-round. 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

0: does it take for you to finally relax when you're on vacation? Hey, I'm Sharon Church. Well, for the typical person, it's about 4 days. 4 days, that's a long time. But it takes people that long until they can stop thinking about work. That means that on a 7-day vacation, there are only 3 days when people feel relaxed. Not me. Uh-uh. No way. 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
14: Today is going to be a mix of sun and cloud with a 30% chance of showers and a high of 28. Tonight's going to be partially cloudy with a 30% chance of showers and a risk of a thunderstorm and a low of 16. Saturday is going to be mainly sunny and a high of 31. And Saturday night is going to be cloudy with a 40% chance of showers and a low of 17. For your local 5-day forecast, you can download our Discover Estimate app.
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0: Movies are making quite the comeback, Cam, Sharon, Church. But did you know that only 6 movies released by U.S. studios have crossed the $2 billion mark? And James Cameron has directed 3 of them. In the 6th position, Avengers: Infinity War from 2018. Then Star Wars: The Force Awakens 2015. Titanic 1997. Number 3, Avatar: The Way of Water 2022. The 2nd highest grossing film, Avengers Endgame in 2019. And the highest grossing film of all time, number 1, Avatar. The first one, 2009. At the time, Avatar became the fastest film to cross $1 billion, doing so in 19 days. And it eventually crossed $2 billion in 47 days.
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0: cloud and a 30% chance of showers and a high of 28. Tonight's going to be partially cloudy with a 30% chance of showers and a risk of a thunderstorm and a low of 16. Saturday is going to be mainly sunny and a high of 31, with Saturday night going to be cloudy with a 40% chance of showers and a low of 17. For your local 5-day forecast, you can download our Discover Estevan app.
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0: Smith, Use Me. I'm Sharon Church. Zach Top, Good Times and Tan Lines up ahead. Speaking of which, if you're planning on attending a wedding, maybe it's your wedding this year, be sure to wear a lot of sunscreen so you don't have weird tan lines for your dress. It's too late for me, but maybe I can save someone else.
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1: Happy Friday, everybody. It is July 31st, and today is the end of the month, and it's the end of the work week. And now we get to look forward to this nice, relaxing August long. I'm Vincent Dupuis, and here's what's making headlines today. The new MRI service at St. Joseph's Hospital officially opened in Estevan on Thursday. The project was funded through community donations, while the provincial government has committed ongoing funding to operate the service and support patient care across southeast Saskatchewan. Here's Lori Carr, Saskatchewan Minister of Mental Health and Addictions, Seniors, and Rural and Remote Health.
2: Our government supports the operation of this MRI through $2.6 million in annual funding from Saskatchewan Healthcare Authority. This will support full-time MRI technology, operate this MRI, and deliver care to patients in the region.
1: The MRI is expected to provide scans for approximately 3,000 additional patients each year while helping improve access to diagnostics imaging in southeast Saskatchewan. Sask Energy gives out a summer safety warning about carbon monoxide poisoning. Director of Strategic Communications Alana Johnson says carbon monoxide exposure can happen when vehicles, generators, or camp stoves are used in enclosed spaces.
3: Don't use gas-powered equipment that's meant to be used outside or in an open-air space indoors. If you're going to be working on a vehicle in a garage, turn the engine off as quickly as you can. And if you do run the vehicle, make sure that you air out the space.
1: She says symptoms can resemble the flu, making a carbon monoxide alarm the best early warning against danger. The Saskatchewan Court of Appeal has upheld the denial of bail for Chris Fallman, who was charged in the death of Weyburn's Tanya Myers. Fallman has appealed the November 2025 decision that kept him in custody. He faces second-degree murder and firearm charges in connection of the September 12th shooting on Highway 39. The court's decision was released Thursday. Agronomists are encouraging producers to spend extra time scouting fields as disease concerns mount across Western Canada. Dr. Shama Chatterton, research scientist with Agriculture and Agri-Food Canada, says with the rain earlier and now the heat, growers need to pay close attention.
4: Looking for, you know, crop canopy, has the canopy closed? What's that leaf wetness and humidity in the canopy? If you're kind of walking through your field and your pants are getting wet, even if it's hot and dry out in the air, you know, and that canopy, if there's moisture there, those are really kind of the key conditions for a disease to develop.
1: She says those conditions can favor diseases ranging from Ascochyta, Sclerotinia, and Botrytis.
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1: Mydale is gearing up for a full weekend of rodeo action. Mydale Rodeo Association President Adam Carlson says this year's event includes bull riding, family activities, a free Friday night cabaret, ranch rodeo competitions, team roping, and Sunday's Harvest Run barrel race.
5: Friday night, we kick off with our annual Bull Bash, and it is Bull Riders Canada event put on by our production team, Crossfire Bull Riding, and they do an outstanding job for us every year.
1: Carlson says organizers are looking forward to welcoming residents and visitors for another busy August-long weekend in Mydale. It's another big test for the Saskatchewan Rough Riders. The Riders travel to Commonwealth Stadium on Saturday to face the West Division-leading Edmonton Elks. Saskatchewan comes in at 4-2, good for second place, while Edmonton sits on top at 6-1. These teams put on one of the best games of the CFL last week, with the Elks winning by just 2 points. Now the Riders have a chance to even the season series and close the gap in the standings. Kickoff is at 5 p.m. Saskatchewan time.
0: Now, your Discover Estevan weather.
1: Today, expect a mix of sun and cloud and a 30% chance of rain and a high of 28. Saturday is going to be mainly sunny with a 40% chance of showers and a high of 31. Sunday is going to be sunny and a high of 30. Monday is going to be a mix of sun and cloud and a high of 21. And Tuesday is going to be sunny with a high of 24. For a local 5-day forecast, you can visit discoverestevan.com.
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6: She was dressed to kill. I was in my bed.

0: July 31st, Tam, Sharon, Church. August long weekend is upon us. We're almost there. We're right smack dab in the middle of summer. Although, if you have American friends or follow any American influencers, they're getting ready for school now. But there's still tons of time for us. Lake days, family road trips, bike rides, barbecues. We really do try to cram in as many outdoor adventures as we can in these couple of months, don't we? Because you gotta. Seems like every year those leaves start falling earlier and earlier. Or maybe it just feels that way. But it is still summer. Don't let the back-to-school signs and fall decor in the stores fool you. I know you can practically smell the pumpkin spice lattes already, but we must resist the urge to give in to autumn. Let's enjoy the summer while it's still here.
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12: Now, your Discover Estevan weather. Today is going to be a mix of sun and cloud with a 30% chance of showers and a high of 28. Tonight's going to be partially cloudy with a 30% chance of showers and a risk of a thunderstorm and a low of 16. Saturday is going to be mainly sunny and a high of 31. And Saturday night is going to be cloudy with a 40% chance of showers and a low of 17. For your local 5-day forecast, you can download our Discover Estevan app.
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0: you know, people who are habitually late are actually living longer? Hey, I'm Sharon Church. Why? Well, it's because their stress levels are lower. They're not freaking out that they're late. They don't care. They'll get there when they get there. The ones who arrive super early, I imagine, are also pretty chill because they've got like plenty of time to sit and relax and get settled. You ever meet someone who arrives just on time or maybe just a smidgen late? They are the most stressed out people. You should see them just moments before they walk through the door. They're losing their minds. These are my people.
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9: Now, your Discover Estevan weather.
10: Tonight's going to be partially cloudy with a 30% chance of showers and a low of 16. Saturday is going to be mainly sunny and a high of 32. And Saturday night is going to have increased cloudiness with a 60% chance of showers overnight and a low of 20. For your local five-day forecast, you can download our Discover Estevan app.
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0: Megan Patrick, safe place to break, Hampshire and Church. Are you a glass half full or glass half empty sort of person? One way to find out is to ask yourself this question. Is summer half over or do we still have half a summer left? We still have half a summer left. Thank you very much. And we have lots of great tunes on the way too before 5 o'clock. Stick around for Jordan Davis. Turn This Truck Around coming up next.
1: I'm Vincent Dupuy from Discover Estevan, and here's what's coming up in the news on the hour. Sask Energy is reminding residents that carbon monoxide dangers don't disappear when winter ends. The colorless, odorless gas can build up any time of year if fuel-burning appliances aren't operating properly. Director of Strategic Communications Alana Johnson says it's important for homeowners to stay vigilant and ensure carbon monoxide detectors are working year-round. More on how to keep your family safe coming up in just a few minutes.
2: Agronomists are encouraging farmers to spend more time scouting fields as disease concerns mount across the prairies. Dr. Shama Chatterton is a research scientist with Agriculture and Agri-Food Canada.
3: Has the canopy closed? What's that leaf wetness and humidity in the canopy? If you're kind of walking through your field and your pants are getting wet, even if it's hot and dry out in the air, you know, and that canopy, if there's moisture there, those are really kind of the key conditions for disease to develop.
2: She says those conditions can favor diseases ranging from Ascochyta to Sclerotinia and Botrytis. She notes while growers have been monitoring for root rot, it can become more apparent after the wet conditions are followed by this kind of heat.
3: The root rot can sometimes get worse, had a period of wetness, and then it gets really hot and dry. Root rots can actually get worse because then they don't have that root system to deal with the hot, dry conditions.
2: For Golden West, I'm Glendalee Allen Vossler.
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0: March, and it's now time for your sort of sports report. Okay, I figured it out with the help of ChatGPT, of course. My question yesterday was, why would the Blue Jays want to trade their good players if they're losing? So here's what I learned. There is no hope for the Jays to make the playoffs. So they're now focused on next season. The Jays are in seller mode. So they'll trade their veteran players to teams who actually have a shot to win the series this year. These are players that are nearing free agency or may not fit the team's future plans. So they might be gone anyways next season. So in return, they should get a couple of younger, promising talent for their team. Basically, a seller trades current talent for future talent, and a buyer does the opposite. They trade prospects to acquire veterans who can help them win a championship immediately. Okay, did I get it? Do I have it right? Oh man, where was ChatGPT when I was in school?
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3: Tonight, expect partially cloudy skies with a 30% chance of showers and a low of 16. Saturday is going to be mainly sunny with a high of 32. And Saturday night is going to have increased cloudiness with a 60% chance of showers and a low of 20. For your local five-day forecast, you can download our Discover Estevan app.
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0: ticking. I'm Sharon Church. The summer's been ticking away here. How has your summer been going? Specifically parents. How you doing? There have been some amazing moments and some frustrating ones too. Are you guilty of secretly hiding in the bathroom for some peace and quiet? Personally, I like the pantry because there's food in there. How many times have you bent the screen time rules?
1: Ooh,
0: quite a bit, actually. Here's one. Have you forgotten to feed your kids yet? Guilty. Oh, guilty. You know, you get working on a project, and then before you know it, it's 3 p.m. and no one has had lunch.
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7: It's a washing machine.
6: It's a Christmas miracle. It's GE's Boxing Week in July.
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10: Tonight's going to be partially cloudy with a 30% chance of showers and a low of 16. Saturday is going to be mainly sunny and a high of 32. And Saturday night is going to have increased cloudiness with a 60% chance of showers overnight and a low of 20. For your local 5-day forecast, you can download our Discover Estevan app.
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0: James Barker Band, Wasting Whiskey. Hey, I'm Sharon Church. How long does it take for you to finally relax when you're on vacation? Now, for the typical person, it's about 4 days. 4 days? Yeah, it's true. 4 days until they can stop thinking about work. That means on a 7-day vacation, there are only 3 days where people feel relaxed. That's crazy. No, not me. Not at all. The moment we leave the clean house, it's got to be a clean house, with all the bags packed and I have a coffee in my hand, that's the precise moment when relaxation begins. And that's happening for me this week. I'm heading out on vacation, so I'll be gone for the next 10 days, but you'll be in great hands. Ken O'Neill will take you through the next week. Have an awesome August long, and we'll see you on the 10th.
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